Harry was a butcher. Loretta did the books. And Conrad was their only son. And I was born to be a clerk. I trained to be a teacher, but I couldn't find the work. I just wasn't cut out. I had some time to burn, and I must eat and must taste. The show is over. What a waste. 1929, to Harry and Loretta, a child was to be had. They called him Easy Buckets. My brother called him Dad. Not putting the hot dog in the bun for me. And there's one thing's gonna slow me down. My sleeves drag

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You're on a hit list. Look over your shoulder. Face is violent, purple, less than evil makes us colder. Shiver down the spine. The truth you like to hide. Definitely with silence. I'm a fucking spirit down. What? They're overcautious. Always staying dormant. This culture got us running from ourselves to keep it moving forward. I'm an addict, addicted to my bad habits. Stomach growling, turning to some bad antics. Further fire, looking to the darkness. Looking back at eyes, staring blank, cause they're heartless. From the dust, we grew up with no trust. Now we're fallen angels, to the sun of their combust. And I for a night, every man for himself. It's because we are the promised signs that only saw a world.

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That's the heavy truth. They don't like us when we're shining. They remember what they lost. Shame so strong, wanna wash away with blood. Blood calls blood. Will we ever bleed enough? Can never show you more than the beauty in yourself. Falling short cause we don't love ourselves. Emotion is contagious, in the dominant one that flourish. It takes courage, try and find some inner peace. It takes courage, recognize our own flaws.

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0: 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It is an absolute pleasure to be with you all this evening. Thank you for making the show. We fucking love Portugal, man. This place is amazing. 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

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I'm on my best behavior. I got that blue tone. The fit is so contagious.

So herein lies the problem, with the many and not the few. Always passing out the blame, instead of honesty and truth. This life is temporary, why you holding on to you? Possessions weigh you down, you can't let go of what is new. Communication inspires hope, humility controls your pride. There's no need to wear disguises, our species overcomes through perseverance in the mind.

is attached to nothing free. Thoughts and thoughts, and they grow just like a seed. Generational growth is a thing we must command. We capture what's before us, dilated with our hands. Our feelings are just visitors competing for attention. Avoiding every trigger while still reaching for ascension.

This next song's about mental health. Please make some noise for mental health. With that being said, I'd like you to do me a very small favor, which is turn to the person next to you and give them a big old hug. That's what these shows are all about. That's what festivals are all about. Making new friends, spreading some love, the essence of solidarity and community. Let's hear it. That's why we're all here. God bless you, Portugal.

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We stand with the people of Lebanon. We stand with the people of Iran. We stand with the people of Yemen. We stand with the people of Sudan. We stand with the people of Ukraine.

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We are eternal love. We are infinite. And we are each other. With solidarity, we can make miracles happen every single time. So do not lose faith. Do not give up hope. This festival, this show, is a testament of solidarity.

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Warrington, we starve, depleting our community. The truth is always hard, swallow pills, looking back. Manage our emotions, corporation profit hard. They cackle like some vulture, picking balls through their teeth. Caught between the beat, see the blood dripping down to the curls on their feet.

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We dress and pull our trauma. The truth is hard to find. And the deeper in one's aura, looking up above, instead of looking within ourselves.

see us a God disconnected love that is always acting up, handing down traumas, no moving from our pain, and never speaking up as God is, always feeling changed. Take a look around you, a spirit in us all, that denies and say this world can be so cruel.